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2: And an extreme heat warning remains in effect. Partly cloudy skies tonight with a low of 65. Northwest winds 5 to 10 miles per hour. Sunshine mixed with clouds at times again tomorrow. High temperatures reach up to 84. Cloudy skies expected tomorrow night, 63. Mainly cloudy skies Thursday with highs in the low 80s. Chance of thunderstorms Friday. For the Rockin' Eagle, 98.7. I'm Eagle Radio staff meteorologist Laura Lockwood. Currently 83.
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2: And an extreme heat warning remains in effect. Partly cloudy skies tonight with a low of 65. Northwest winds 5 to 10 miles per hour. Sunshine mixed with clouds at times again. Tomorrow, high temperatures reach up to 84. Cloudy skies expected tomorrow night, 63. Mainly cloudy skies Thursday with highs in the low 80s. Chance of thunderstorms Friday. For the Rockin' Eagle, 98.7. I'm Eagle Radio staff meteorologist Laura Lockwood. Currently 83.
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2: And an extreme heat warning remains in effect. Partly cloudy skies tonight with a low of 65. Northwest winds 5 to 10 miles per hour. Sunshine mixed with clouds at times again. Tomorrow, high temperatures reach up to 84. Cloudy skies expected tomorrow night, 63. Mainly cloudy skies Thursday with highs in the low 80s. Chance of thunderstorms Friday. For the Rockin' Eagle, 98.7. I'm Eagle Radio staff meteorologist Laura Lockwood. Currently 77.
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4: 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In your car. 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Hey, we're just doing our job. 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
2: And an extreme heat warning remains in effect. Partly cloudy skies tonight with a low of 65. Northwest winds 5 to 10 miles per hour. Sunshine mixed with clouds at times again. Tomorrow, high temperatures reach up to 84. Cloudy skies expected tomorrow night, 63. Mainly cloudy skies Thursday with highs in the low 80s. Chance of thunderstorms Friday. For the Rockin' Eagle, 98.7. I'm Eagle Radio staff meteorologist Laura Lockwood. Currently, 77.
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2: Lulz level off around 65. Tonight, under partly cloudy skies, northwest winds around 5 miles per hour. Sunshine mixed with clouds at times again. Tomorrow, daytime highs approaching 84. Lulz around 63. Tomorrow night, overcast skies. Highs level off around 82. Thursday, under mainly cloudy skies. 84. Friday, chance of thunderstorms. For the Rockin' Eagle, 98.7. I'm Eagle Radio Staff Meteorologist Laura Lockwood. 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
2: Lulz level off around 65 tonight under partly cloudy skies. Northwest winds around 5 miles per hour. Sunshine mixed with clouds at times again. Tomorrow, daytime highs approaching 84. Lows around 63 tomorrow night. Overcast skies. Highs level off around 82 Thursday under mainly cloudy skies. 84 Friday, chance of thunderstorms. For the Rockin' Eagle, 98.7. I'm Eagle Radio Staff Meteorologist Laura Lockwood. 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
2: Lulz level off around 65. Tonight, under partly cloudy skies, northwest winds around 5 miles per hour. Sunshine mixed with clouds at times again. Tomorrow, daytime highs approaching 84. Lows around 63. Tomorrow night, overcast skies. Highs level off around 82. Thursday, under mainly cloudy skies. 84. Friday, chance of thunderstorms. For the Rockin' Eagle, 98.7. I'm Eagle Radio Staff Meteorologist Laura Lockwood. Right now, 72.
0: 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When ashes fall, the legend rise. 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

0: Time to find out what's up on Eagle Radio, brought to you by the Keweenaw-Bay Ojibwa Community College. Regular meetings of Bangkok's Alfred Erickson Post, 186 American Legion, take place usually on the first Wednesday of the month, 6 to 7 p.m. social, 7 p.m. meeting with lunch to follow. New members always welcome. 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
2: Lulz level off around 65. Tonight, under partly cloudy skies, northwest winds around 5 miles per hour. Sunshine mixed with clouds at times again. Tomorrow, daytime highs approaching 84. Lows around 63. Tomorrow night, overcast skies. Highs level off around 82. Thursday, under mainly cloudy skies. 84. Friday, chance of thunderstorms. For the Rockin' Eagle, 98.7. I'm Eagle Radio Staff Meteorologist Laura Lockwood. 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
2: Lows dip down to about 65 overnight under partly cloudy skies. Northwesterly winds around 5 miles per hour. Sunshine mixed with clouds at times. Wednesday, high temperatures reach up to 84. Lows dip down to about 63. Wednesday night, cloudy skies expected. Temps a bit above average Thursday and Friday, with highs from the low 80s to the mid 80s. Chance for storms Friday. 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

0: Hancock's rock is Marquette's rock. 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
2: Lows dip down to about 65. Overnight, under partly cloudy skies, northwesterly winds around 5 miles per hour. Sunshine mixed with clouds at times. Wednesday, high temperatures reach up to 84. Lows dip down to about 63. Wednesday night, cloudy skies expected. Temps a bit above average Thursday and Friday, with highs from the low 80s to the mid 80s. Chance for storms Friday. For the Rockin' Eagle, 98.7, I'm Eagle Radio staff meteorologist Laura Lockwood. Right now, 72.

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2: Lows dip down to about 65 overnight under partly cloudy skies. Northwesterly winds around 5 miles per hour. Sunshine mixed with clouds at times. Wednesday, high temperatures reach up to 84. Lows dip down to about 63. Wednesday night, cloudy skies expected. Temps a bit above average Thursday and Friday with highs from the low 80s to the mid 80s. Chance for storms Friday. 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
3: Lows dip down to about 65 overnight under partly cloudy skies. Northwesterly winds around 5 miles per hour. Sunshine mixed with clouds at times. Wednesday, high temperatures reach up to 84. Lows dip down to about 63. Wednesday night, cloudy skies expected. Temps a bit above average Thursday and Friday with highs from the low 80s to the mid 80s. Chance for storms Friday. For the Rockin' Eagle, 98.7. I'm Eagle Radio Staff Meteorologist Laura Lockwood. Right now, 75.

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We're the UP's rock. 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
2: Lows dip down to about 66 overnight under partly cloudy skies. Winds out of the northwest around 5 miles per hour. Cloudy skies with a few peaks of sun. Wednesday, high temperatures reach up to 82. Lows level off around 64. Wednesday night, cloudy skies expected. Mainly cloudy Thursday with highs in the low 80s. Chance of thunderstorms Friday. 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
2: Lows dip down to about 66 overnight under partly cloudy skies. Winds out of the northwest around 5 miles per hour. Cloudy skies with a few peaks of sun. Wednesday, high temperatures reach up to 82. Lows level off around 64. Wednesday night, cloudy skies expected. Mainly cloudy Thursday with highs in the low 80s. Chance of thunderstorms Friday. 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

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I refuse to let this go, because my soul is breaking. 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
1: Tell him the ending. That's the best part.
0: We'll be back after these messages.
2: 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This message is brought to you by the Keweenaw Bay Ojibwa Community College. 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
2: Mainly cloudy skies expected overnight with a low of 66. Winds out of the northwest around 5 miles per hour. Cloudy skies with a few peaks of sun Wednesday, highs around 82. Overcast skies Wednesday night, lows around 64. Mainly cloudy skies Thursday with highs in the low 80s. Chance for storms Friday. For the Rockin' Eagle, 98.7. I'm Eagle Radio staff meteorologist Laura Lockwood. Right now, 69.
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5: Mainly cloudy skies expected overnight with a low of 66. Winds out of the northwest around 5 miles per hour. Cloudy skies with a few peaks of sun Wednesday, highs around 82. Overcast skies Wednesday night, lows around 64. Mainly cloudy skies Thursday with highs in the low 80s. Chance for storms Friday. For the Rockin' Eagle 98.7, I'm Eagle Radio staff meteorologist Laura Lockwood. Right now, 69.

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2: Mainly cloudy skies expected overnight with a low of 66. Winds out of the northwest around 5 miles per hour. Cloudy skies with a few peaks of sun Wednesday, highs around 82. Overcast skies Wednesday night, lows around 64. Mainly cloudy skies Thursday with highs in the low 80s. Chance for storms Friday. For the Rockin' Eagle, 98.7. I'm Eagle Radio staff meteorologist Laura Lockwood. Currently, it's 70 degrees.
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3: Mainly cloudy skies expected overnight with a low of 66. Winds out of the northwest around 5 miles per hour. Cloudy skies with a few peaks of sun Wednesday, highs around 82. Overcast skies Wednesday night, lows around 64. Mainly cloudy skies Thursday with highs in the low 80s. Chance for storms Friday. For the Rockin' Eagle, 98.7. I'm Eagle Radio staff meteorologist Laura Lockwood. Currently, it's 70 degrees.

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Is this Pamin's rock? We're the UP's rock. 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
2: Mainly cloudy skies expected today with daytime highs approaching 82. Northwest winds 5 to 10 miles per hour. Lows dip down to about 64. Tonight, overcast skies. Highs level off around 82. Tomorrow, cloudy skies. Temperatures a bit above average. Friday and Saturday with highs in the upper 70s to the mid 80s. Scattered showers both days. For the Rockin' Eagle, 98.7. I'm Eagle Radio staff meteorologist Laura Lockwood. Currently 68.
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4: Mainly cloudy skies expected today with daytime highs approaching 82. Northwest winds 5 to 10 miles per hour. Lows dip down to about 64. Tonight, overcast skies. Highs level off around 82. Tomorrow, cloudy skies. Temperatures a bit above average Friday and Saturday with highs in the upper 70s to the mid 80s. Scattered showers both days. For the Rockin' Eagle, 98.7. I'm Eagle Radio staff meteorologist Laura Lockwood, currently 68.

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4: 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New members always welcome. 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
2: Mainly cloudy skies expected today with daytime highs approaching 82. Northwest winds 5 to 10 miles per hour. Lows dip down to about 64. Tonight, overcast skies. Highs level off around 82. Tomorrow, cloudy skies. Temperatures a bit above average Friday and Saturday with highs in the upper 70s to the mid 80s. Scattered showers both days. For the Rockin' Eagle, 98.7. I'm Eagle Radio staff meteorologist Laura Lockwood. Right now, 67.
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6: Mainly cloudy skies expected today with daytime highs approaching 82. Northwest winds 5 to 10 miles per hour. Lows dip down to about 64. Tonight, overcast skies. Highs level off around 82. Tomorrow, cloudy skies. Temperatures a bit above average Friday and Saturday with highs from the upper 70s to the mid 80s. Scattered showers both days. For the Rock and Eagle, 98.7. I'm Eagle Radio staff meteorologist Laura Lockwood. 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
1: The Yupi is home to five federally recognized tribes. The Lac-Vieux Désert Band of Lake Superior Chippewa, the Hanaville community of Potawatomi, the Bay Mills community of Anishinaabe, the Sault Ste. Marie tribe of Chippewa, and the Keweenaw Indian community. The Keweenaw Bay Indian community has the largest reservation spanning just over 92 square miles and can trace the origin of its reservation to the 1854 Treaty of LaPointe. The treaty, made and concluded at LaPointe in the state of Wisconsin between U.S. Commissioners Henry C. Gilbert and David D. Harriman and the Anishinaabe of Lake Superior and the Mississippi, ceded most of the land on the northern and western shores of Lake Superior to the U.S. government. The treaty then continued on to lay out terms for different tracts of lands for some of the tribes in the UP, as well as the other tribes in this treaty, including Grand Portage, Fond du Lac, Lac Coeur d'Oreille, Lac du Flambeau, and Boys Fort. In consideration of and payment for the country ceded by the 1854 Treaty of LaPointe, the United States agreed to pay annually for the term of 20 years, $5,000 in coin, $8,000 in goods, household furniture and cooking utensils, $3,000 in agricultural implements and cattle, carpenters and other tools and building materials, and $3,000 for moral and educational purposes. Hunting, fishing, and other rights were included in the treaty, and the U.S. also pledged to furnish 300 firearms with $300 worth of ammunition, 500 beaver traps, and $1,000 worth of ready-made clothing. Note, the Anishinaabe people signing this treaty created the stipulation that they would receive their payments near their homes due to events like the Sandy Creek Massacre, where many Anishinaabe were forced to travel and many died traveling or waiting for payments that were never sent. The 1854 Treaty at LaPointe was signed by the U.S. commissioners, a group of interpreters, and 85 tribal leaders on September 30th, 1854, a Saturday. It was ratified by Congress on January 10th, 1855. If you'd like to learn more about the 1854 Treaty at LaPointe, you can visit 1854treatyauthority.org.
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2: Sunshine mixed with clouds at times today, with daytime highs approaching 82. Northwest winds 5 to 10 miles per hour. Cloudy skies expected tonight, lows level off around 64. Overcast tomorrow, high temperatures reach up to 82. Mid-80s Friday, with showers likely. Cooler Saturday, with highs in the upper 70s. Showers continue. For the Rockin' Eagle, 98.7. I'm Eagle Radio staff meteorologist Laura Lockwood. Currently, it's 68 degrees.
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0: 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UP Health System Portage presents a free gentle exercise class the last Tuesday of each month at Grace Lutheran Church in South Range. The focus will include strength, cardio, and flexibility to improve overall fitness. Options will be given for standing or chair-based workouts. 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The Bergeland Senior Center hosts bridge games each Tuesday at 1 o'clock. And the South Range Eagles Hall hosts bingo every Wednesday at 2 o'clock. 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
7: Sunshine mixed with clouds at times today, with daytime highs approaching 82. Northwest winds 5 to 10 miles per hour. Cloudy skies expected tonight, lows level off around 64. Overcast tomorrow, high temperatures reach up to 82. Mid-80s Friday, with showers likely. Cooler Saturday, with highs in the upper 70s. Showers continue. For the Rockin' Eagle, 98.7. I'm Eagle Radio staff meteorologist Laura Lockwood. Currently, it's 68 degrees.

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2: A blend of clouds and sun today, with daytime highs approaching 80. Northwest winds 5 to 10 miles per hour. Lows dip down to about 65. Tonight, overcast skies. Daytime highs approaching 82. Tomorrow, overcast skies. Temperatures a bit above average Friday and Saturday, with highs in the upper 70s to the mid-80s. Scattered showers possible both days. For the Rockin' Eagle, 98.7. I'm Eagle Radio Staff Meteorologist Laura Lockwood. Right now, it's 66 degrees.
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7: A blend of clouds and sun today with daytime highs approaching 80. Northwest winds 5 to 10 miles per hour. Lows dip down to about 65. Tonight, overcast skies. Daytime highs approaching 82. Tomorrow, overcast skies. Temperatures a bit above average Friday and Saturday, with highs in the upper 70s to the mid-80s. Scattered showers possible both days. For the Rockin' Eagle, 98.7, I'm Eagle Radio Staff Meteorologist Laura Lockwood. Right now, it's 66 degrees.

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2: A blend of clouds and sun today with daytime highs approaching 80. Northwest winds 5 to 10 miles per hour. Lows dip down to about 65. Tonight, overcast skies. Daytime highs approaching 82. Tomorrow, overcast skies. Temperatures a bit above average Friday and Saturday, with highs in the upper 70s to the mid-80s. Scattered showers possible both days. For the Rockin' Eagle, 98.7, I'm Eagle Radio Staff Meteorologist Laura Lockwood. 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
8: A blend of clouds and sun today with daytime highs approaching 80. Northwest winds 5 to 10 miles per hour. Lows dip down to about 65. Tonight, overcast skies. Daytime highs approaching 82. Tomorrow, overcast skies. Temperatures a bit above average Friday and Saturday, with highs in the upper 70s to the mid-80s. Scattered showers possible both days. 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
2: A mix of clouds and sun today, with daytime highs approaching 80. Winds out of the northwest, 5 to 10 miles per hour. Cloudy skies expected tonight, lows level off around 64. Overcast skies tomorrow, high temperatures reach up to 82. Mid-80s Friday, with rain showers likely, turning cooler Saturday, with highs in the upper 70s. For the Rockin' Eagle, 98.7. I'm Eagle Radio Staff Meteorologist Laura Lockwood. Currently, it's 68 degrees.
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10: A mix of clouds and sun today, with daytime highs approaching 80. Winds out of the northwest, 5 to 10 miles per hour. Cloudy skies expected tonight, lows of aloft around 64. Overcast skies tomorrow, high temperatures reach up to 82. Mid-80s Friday, with rain showers likely, turning cooler Saturday, with highs in the upper 70s. For the Rockin' Eagle, 98.7, I'm Eagle Radio Staff Meteorologist Laura Lockwood. Currently, it's 68 degrees.
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2: A mix of clouds and sun today, with daytime highs approaching 80. Winds out of the northwest, 5 to 10 miles per hour. Cloudy skies expected tonight, lows level off around 64. Overcast skies tomorrow, high temperatures reach up to 82. Mid-80s Friday, with rain showers likely, turning cooler Saturday, with highs in the upper 70s. For the Rockin' Eagle, 98.7. 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

0: This July, turn up the volume at Ojibwa Casino, Barraga, and Marquette. 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
7: A mix of clouds and sun today, with daytime highs approaching 80. Winds out of the northwest, 5 to 10 miles per hour. Cloudy skies expected tonight, lows level off around 64. Overcast skies tomorrow, high temperatures reach up to 82. Mid-80s Friday, with rain showers likely, turning cooler Saturday, with highs in the upper 70s. For the Rockin' Eagle, 98.7, I'm Eagle Radio Staff Meteorologist Laura Lockwood. 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
2: Sunshine mixed with clouds at times this afternoon, with daytime highs approaching 80. Northerly winds 5 to 10 miles per hour. Lows dip down to about 64. Tonight, overcast skies. Tomorrow, high of 82. Showers likely. Friday, daytime highs approaching 84. 80, sunshine mixed with clouds at times. Saturday. For the Rockin' Eagle, 98.7. I'm Eagle Radio staff meteorologist Laura Lockwood. Currently, 69.
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0: This is What's Up on Eagle Radio, brought to you by the Keweenaw Bay Ojibwa Community College. The Art and Chill Teen Art Club meets monthly on the second Friday at the Portage Lake District Library at 4 o'clock. It gives teens a chance to explore traditional art media. Kaleidoscope's monthly STEAM Saturdays offers kids ages 5 and up an opportunity to experience hands-on science and art activities. Kaleidoscope staff will be available to assist and will provide supplemental and complementary activities so that all family members can be engaged in age-appropriate projects. STEAM Saturdays take place at Kaleidoscope's classrooms on the fourth floor of the Hancock Community Hub on Quincy Street on the third Saturday of each month at 10 a.m. Preschool Storytime meets each Wednesday at 10:30 and Thursdays at 1:30 in the children's area at the Portage Lake District Library. 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This message is brought to you by the Keweenaw Bay Ojibwa Community College. 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
8: Sunshine mixed with clouds at times this afternoon, with daytime highs approaching 80. Northerly winds 5 to 10 miles per hour. Lows dip down to about 64. Tonight, overcast skies. Tomorrow, high of 82. Showers likely Friday. Daytime highs approaching 84. 80, sunshine mixed with clouds at times Saturday. For the Rock and Eagle, 98.7. I'm Eagle Radio staff meteorologist Laura Lockwood. Currently 69.
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2: Sunshine mixed with clouds at times this afternoon, with daytime highs approaching 80. Northerly winds 5 to 10 miles per hour. Lows dip down to about 64. Tonight, overcast skies. Tomorrow, high of 82. Showers likely. Friday, daytime highs approaching 84. 80, sunshine mixed with clouds at times. Saturday. For the Rock and Eagle, 98.7. I'm Eagle Radio staff meteorologist Laura Lockwood. Currently, it's 66 degrees.
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6: Sunshine mixed with clouds at times this afternoon, with daytime highs approaching 80. Northerly winds 5 to 10 miles per hour. Lows dip down to about 64. Tonight, overcast skies. Tomorrow, high of 82. Showers likely. Friday, daytime highs approaching 84. 80, sunshine mixed with clouds at times Saturday. For the Rockin' Eagle, 98.7. I'm Eagle Radio staff meteorologist Laura Lockwood. Currently, it's 66 degrees.
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Asparagus Rock is Nagani's Rock. 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

0: like the Copper Country's Rockin' Eagle. 98.7 and 106.9 Marquette. It is Big Michael Coffin with you. 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
3: Sunshine mixed with clouds at times this afternoon, with daytime highs approaching 80. Northerly winds 5 to 10 miles per hour. Lows dip down to about 64. Tonight, overcast skies. Tomorrow, high of 82. Showers likely. Friday, daytime highs approaching 84. 80, sunshine mixed with clouds at times. Saturday. For the Rockin' Eagle, 98.7. I'm Eagle Radio staff meteorologist Laura Lockwood. Right now, it's 67 degrees.
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Copper Country's Rockin' Eagle, 98.7 and 106.9. Marquette is Big Michael Coffin inside another big old mega set with some Asking Alexandria.

0: 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This is rock. This is rock. Black hole sun, won't you
1: 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The Rockin' Eagle

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7: Sunshine mixed with clouds at times this afternoon, with daytime highs approaching 80. Northerly winds 5 to 10 miles per hour. Lows dip down to about 64. Tonight, overcast skies. Tomorrow, high of 82. Showers likely. Friday, daytime highs approaching 84. 80, sunshine mixed with clouds at times Saturday. For the Rock and Eagle, 98.7. I'm Eagle Radio staff meteorologist Laura Lockwood. Right now, it's 67 degrees.
5: 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The rock of now. When ashes fall, the legend rise. 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

0: QP's longest afternoon drive. The Copper Country's Rockin' Eagle rocking it out with Prince as we wrap up another big old set. It's Big Michael Coppin just shaking it out, trying to shake out the cobwebs before we get to the weekend. Anyway, you hang tight. I got another set as we head toward 3 o'clock at the Copper Country's Rockin' Eagle. 98.7 and 106.9 Marquette.
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0: Bee's longest afternoon drive. That's us, the Copper Country's Rockin' Eagle, 98.7 and 106.9 Marquette, kicking off this 3 o'clock hour. And I saw where there was no winner in the Mega Millions last night. I bought a ticket. You know, it was like $637 million. 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I guess I better check it just in case. I know I didn't win the grand prize, but maybe I got my money back on the ticket at least. Who knows? 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
3: Mainly cloudy skies expected this afternoon, with daytime highs approaching 80. Winds out of the northwest, 5 to 10 miles per hour. Lows dip down to about 64. Tonight, overcast skies. Cloudy tomorrow, highs around 82. High temperatures reach up to 84 Friday, with rain showers likely. 80, sunshine mixed with clouds at times Saturday. For the Rockin' Eagle, 98.7, I'm Eagle Radio Staff Meteorologist Laura Lockwood. 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
8: Mainly cloudy skies expected this afternoon, with daytime highs approaching 80. Winds out of the northwest, 5 to 10 miles per hour. Lows dip down to about 64. Tonight, overcast skies. Cloudy tomorrow, highs around 82. High temperatures reach up to 84 Friday, with rain showers likely. 80, sunshine mixed with clouds at times Saturday. 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

0: Copper Country's Rockin' Eagle as we shake out the cobwebs for a big old Wednesday afternoon. It's Big Michael Kaufman with you halfway through July. Can you believe it? Man, summer will be gone before we know it. Anyway, we're going to get another big set rolling out for you next at the Copper Country's Rockin' Eagle. 98.7 and 106.9 Marquette.
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0: 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It's Big Michael Coppin in the door for another big old day. Glad you were, well, hanging out with us, man, as we get ready for another big old weekend. Let's see how that weather is going to shake out.
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3: Mainly cloudy skies expected tonight with a low of 64. Westerly winds 5 to 10 miles per hour. Daytime highs approaching 80. Tomorrow, overcast skies. Cloudy tomorrow night. Slight chance for showers. Lows dip down to about 61. Highs level off around 82. Friday, with thunderstorms likely. 80, a mix of clouds and sun. Saturday, for the Rockin' Eagle, 98.7. I'm Eagle Radio staff meteorologist Laura Lockwood. Currently, it's 67 degrees.
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6: Mainly cloudy skies expected tonight with a low of 64. Westerly winds 5 to 10 miles per hour. Daytime highs approaching 80. Tomorrow, overcast skies. Cloudy tomorrow night. Slight chance for showers. Lows dip down to about 61. Highs level off around 82 Friday, with thunderstorms likely. 80, a mix of clouds and sun Saturday. For the Rockin' Eagle, 98.7. I'm Eagle Radio staff meteorologist Laura Lockwood. Currently, it's 67 degrees.

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0: UP's longest afternoon drive, the Copper Country's Rockin' Eagle, as we wrap up another mega set. Yesterday, I was talking about those dinosaur bones that they were auctioning off in Sotheby's auction. They found them in 2021 back in South Dakota. Anyway, they were expecting $20 to $30 million. They ended up getting $50 million for a bag of bones. The Copper Country's Rockin' Eagle.
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5: One of the most famous Ojibwe people is Basil H. Johnson, a writer and storyteller who was born on the Wasak Sing First Nation in Ontario, Canada. Johnson was raised by his grandparents and grew up speaking the Ojibwe language. He went on to become a teacher and later a writer, publishing several books that focused on Ojibwe culture and history. One of his most famous works is Indian School Days, a memoir that chronicles his experiences at a residential school in Canada. Johnson's writing has been praised for its ability to convey the complexity and beauty of the Ojibwe culture, and he has received numerous awards and honors for his contributions to literature. Johnson passed away in 2015, but his legacy as a writer and advocate for Ojibwe culture lives on.
3: This has been another Native History Minute brought to you by the Ojibwa Casinos of Barriga and Marquette.
0: UP's longest afternoon drive, the Copper Country's Rocket Eagle. 98.7 and 106.9 Marquette, where your big ride at 5 is on.

0: UP's longest afternoon drive, the Copper Country's Rockin' Eagle, some Beartooth as we kick off a big ride at 5 time here on this big old Wednesday. Let's see how the weather's going to shake out the rest of the week. On the other side, I got another mega set headed your way. By the way, coming up in Maine at Yarmouth, Maine this weekend is the big clam festival. They're going to clean, boil, and bread and deep fry. I think they said something like 220 gallons of clam. Maybe we should head to Maine. Who knows? Copper Country's Rockin' Eagle.
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3: Mainly cloudy skies expected tonight with a low of 64. Westerly winds 5 to 10 miles per hour. Daytime highs approaching 80. Tomorrow, overcast skies. Cloudy tomorrow night. Slight chance for showers. Lows dip down to about 61. Highs level off around 82. Friday, with thunderstorms likely. 80, a mix of clouds and sun. Saturday, for the Rockin' Eagle, 98.7. I'm Eagle Radio staff meteorologist Laura Lockwood. Right now, it's 68 degrees.
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7: Mainly cloudy skies expected tonight with a low of 64. Westerly winds 5 to 10 miles per hour. Daytime highs approaching 80. Tomorrow, overcast skies. Cloudy tomorrow night. Slight chance for showers. Lows dip down to about 61. Highs level off around 82. Friday, with thunderstorms likely. 80, a mix of clouds and sun. Saturday, for the Rockin' Eagle, 98.7. I'm Eagle Radio staff meteorologist Laura Lockwood. Right now, it's 68 degrees.

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Is this Bemings rock? We're the UP's rock. The Rockin' Eagle, 98.7, 106.9.

0: We're definitely keeping it in the UP at the Copper Country's Rockin' Eagle. That's Offspring and Self-Esteem. It's Big Michael Kaufman Losing Some of Mine. I'm kind of like Rodney Dangerfield, if you know who that is. I may be showing my age. Who knows? Anyway, got another mega set. We're going to blow out the door next at the Copper Country's Rockin' Eagle. 98.7 and 106.9 Marquette.
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0: It's the UP's longest afternoon drive. The Copper Country's Rockin' Eagle, a little stone sour to get this 6 o'clock hour kicked off the right way. It's Big Michael Kaufman inviting you to join Mitch in the Morning Strain. He'll kick off our Thursday unofficial kickoff of the weekend tomorrow.
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3: Mainly cloudy skies expected tonight with a low of 64. Westerly winds 5 to 10 miles per hour. Daytime highs approaching 80. Tomorrow, overcast skies. Cloudy tomorrow night. Slight chance for showers. Lows dip down to about 61. Highs level off around 82 Friday with thunderstorms likely. 80, a mix of clouds and sun Saturday. For the Rockin' Eagle, 98.7. I'm Eagle Radio staff meteorologist Laura Lockwood. Right now, it's 68 degrees.
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3: Mainly cloudy skies expected tonight with a low of 64. Westerly winds 5 to 10 miles per hour. Daytime highs approaching 80. Tomorrow, overcast skies. Cloudy tomorrow night. Slight chance for showers. Lows dip down to about 61. Highs level off around 82. Friday, with thunderstorms likely. 80, a mix of clouds and sun. Saturday. For the Rockin' Eagle, 98.7. I'm Eagle Radio staff meteorologist Laura Lockwood. Right now, it's 68 degrees.

0: 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Mitch will be in tomorrow morning. 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
2: Mainly cloudy skies expected tonight with a low of 64. Westerly winds 5 to 10 miles per hour. Daytime highs approaching 80. Tomorrow, overcast skies. Cloudy tomorrow night. Slight chance for showers. Lows dip down to about 61. Highs level off around 82. Friday, with thunderstorms likely. 80, a mix of clouds and sun. Saturday, for the Rockin' Eagle, 98.7. I'm Eagle Radio staff meteorologist Laura Lockwood. Right now, 66.
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0: Hey, it's Mitch Bolo. 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

0: This is What's Up on Eagle Radio, brought to you by the Keweenaw Ojibwa Community College. 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
2: Mainly cloudy skies expected tonight with a low of 64. Westerly winds 5 to 10 miles per hour. Daytime highs approaching 80. Tomorrow, overcast skies. Cloudy tomorrow night. Slight chance for showers. Lows dip down to about 61. Highs level off around 82 Friday, with thunderstorms likely. 80, a mix of clouds and sun Saturday. For the Rockin' Eagle, 98.7. I'm Eagle Radio staff meteorologist Laura Lockwood. 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